0: Adelaide's greatest weekend variety.
1: K-I-I-S.
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Well, we're here on TikTok Trending, playing the songs that have jumped from your TikTok feed straight into your head. And we love discovering a local artist on TikTok, like this next one, Salty. Salty is a Sydney pop artist with a dance background and a slick sound. She's killing it right now, and we are obsessed. So let's listen to Salty, The Eye, on TikTok Trending. You know how-

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1: Oh, I know about your kind. And so and so and so and so and so and so and so.

0: the biggest music event on the calendar. And this year is going to be next level. Bigger stars, bigger moments, bigger Vegas energy. See?
1: Benson Boone.
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0: 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Over two massive nights in Las Vegas. 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

0: It's hard to say that I'd rather stay awake when I'm asleep, because my dreams are bursting at the seams.
1: Kiss.
2: Amazing.
3: Not the best.
4: I love it.
2: Love Kiss.

Hey, we're Kiss Australia. This is brand new music out of Amy Shark. The album is called Soft Pop. It's incredible, but get this one. This is Movies. This is Kiss New Music. I watch the

0: This is Kiss. You're with Chris and Amy in the morning. Hi.
1: Hi.
0: We're on Instagram and stuff if you want to get in touch. Amy's got 160,000 followers. I'm there too. But yeah, Amy gets most of the mail. Let's put it that way. So we got a segment because people have questions for you. They like what you say and do. Yep. People like respect you.
1: Oh, thank you.
0: Wish I had that. Bit of gravitas. So we got a segment called Dear Amy. And we got another one here.
2: Dear Amy.
0: Hell of an opener.
1: I sound royal, don't I?
0: Dear Amy.
1: It's like that soundtrack from Bridgerton.
0: Yeah, well, I've got a telegram here for you.
1: Okay, read it to me, please. Dear Amy, peasant.
0: I've been chatting to a duke that I... No.
1: Okay, keep going.
0: Dear Amy, I've been chatting to a guy I met on a dating app and I thought things were going really well until he sent me a voice note with what felt like a full-blown screening process. Mm. He wanted answers about my finances. But it said he wanted answers about my fiancé. Fair enough. Finances, relationship history, future kids' plans and a bunch of other personal stuff before agreeing to a second date.
1: Wow.
0: On a voice note.
1: Yeah.
0: Voice note alone is a red flag.
1: I know.
0: God, they're annoying. I get wanting to avoid wasting time, but it felt like more of a job interview than a date. Is this what modern dating is at this age?
1: I mean, first of all, that's appalling. I get not wanting to waste time, but one date, that's not wasting time. You can go on a date, even if it's a walk or a catch up for a cup of coffee or a glass of wine or something. Have some face-to-face time. And then you can start organically, casually asking questions. Are sending a voice note asking about my finances? Get TFO.
0: Maybe he butt dialed her and he was just doing the census. You know, like he's just got his list
1: Let's
0: of questions.
1: Let's hope so, because that
0: was
1: is
0: it,
1: appalling.
0: Was it census night?
1: That would be a massive red flag for me. I think Ryan and I, on like our first or second date, we were straight up. We were like, you know, do you want kids? I always say, do you want kids? Because it was something that was a non-negotiable for me.
0: And most people know the answer.
1: Absolutely.
0: Very few people would go, I don't know.
1: Yeah.
0: You sort of go, yeah, one day or no.
1: Yeah, exactly right. So that kind of question I think is acceptable, first, second, third date in. A voice note, though, that just feels so lazy. And it also would make me think, well, if you're voice noting me, who else are you voice noting?
0: And it's always while they're driving, right? So it's like, you don't have time to speak to me. You go, well, I'm stuck in the car for half an hour anyway, so I'm going to send a bunch of voice notes out to people.
1: That's three red flags for me. I wouldn't even bother replying to him.
0: Voice notes.
1: Yeah.
0: Another one of those things I wish we could uninvent.
1: Yeah.
0: It's up there with COVID-19.
1: Yes.
0: Voice notes.
1: My advice is don't reply.
0: Okay.
1: Scrap him.
0: Yeah. Nice, easy one. I like that.
1: You haven't even gone on a date. Don't waste your time.
0: Yeah, go meet someone. Get off the dating apps. There's some more. I know it's called Dear Amy.
1: But go Shrekking.
0: There's my two cents. Chris and Amy in the morning on Kiss. I delayed traffic.
3: Flowing through Hindmarsh, emergency waterworks are happening at Grange Road near Merton Street in Hindmarsh Place. One inbound lane closed with speeds down to 40 and to Torrensville. Emergency waterworks also at Carlton Parade near Northcote Street. 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The Kiss cast heading for a top of 21 degrees today. Right now we're sitting at 13. That's Kiss traffic and weather together. 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